0: four-man group that's been together for 5 years with a tune at number 12 in the countdown this week titled Killer Queen. Next up, a hit record produced by a man who once produced 25 hit singles for the same group in the same year.
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0: Here's the latest hit by America. The last three songs that they've had have all been big winners. Tin Man, Lonely People, and their current hit, Sister Golden Hair. And they were produced by the man who once produced 25 hit singles for the same group in the same year. Year 1964, the group, The Beatles. Of course, I'm talking about George Martin. Here's America.

America at number 11 in the countdown, moving up a couple of notches, fifth week on the chart. That's Sister Golden Hair. For those of you who'd like to jot down our address, get a pad and pencil ready. I'll have it for you in the next couple of minutes. Now on AT40, here's a record that's doing just phenomenally on the charts. It debuted 2 weeks ago at number 17. Last week, moved to number 14. This week, it's at number 10. It's another nostalgia record for Chicago. The last one was Harry Truman. This one is Old Days.

0: Chicago at number 10 with Old Days. Now, for those of you who are interested, here's the address for American Top 40. P.O. Box 8170, Universal City, California, 91608. Coming up on AT40, I have the latest hit by the only recording act to have hit number one during the 50s and during the 70s. And it isn't Elvis Presley.
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0: Here's an act that's had a couple of number one singles in the past. In 73, it was We're an American Band. In 74, The Locomotion. This one makes a nice move this week from 15 to number 9. The latest by Grand Funk called

at number 9 on the countdown, first week in the top 10 with Bad Time. Well, now at AT40, this next song in the countdown is by the only recording star to have hit number 1 during the 50s and during the 70s, and it isn't Elvis Presley. Elvis's most recent number 1 was Suspicious Minds back in 1969. But so far in the 70s, his biggest has been Burning Love, which peaked at number 2. Well, what about Chuck Berry, you ask? He hit number 1 with My Ding-a-Ling in 1972, but strangely enough, that was his first and only number 1 song. Several other artists have had hits in the 50s and in the 70s, but only one has made the top position in both decades. He first hit number 1 in 1957 with Diana, and his most recent number 1 came in 1974, You're Having My Baby. His current hit is up to number 8 this week. Here's the man whose number 1 hits span 18 years, Paul Anka.

0: Paul Anka, third week in the top 10, now at number 8 with I Don't Like to Sleep Alone. You know, last week, the 51 contestants in the Miss USA beauty pageant were asked who they thought was the greatest person in the world today. Well, tying for third place with the Reverend Billy Graham was a popular recording star. And his current hit is coming up.
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0: Tony Orlando and Dawn, with a former number one song that was there for three consecutive weeks. This week it falls.

Tony Orlando and Dawn at number 7 in the countdown this week with He Don't Love You Like I Love You. This is Casey Kasem in Hollywood and American Top 40. And you know AT40 is heard coast to coast and around the world every week on great radio stations like KGB San Diego, WAIR Winston-Salem, North Carolina, KYTN Minot, North Dakota, and WAQT Carrollton, Alabama. At number 6 in the countdown, moving up 2, second week in the top 10, this is the British act who call themselves Ace. The song is How Long?

0: The five-man British act who call themselves Ace at number six in the countdown in American Top 40 with How Long? Well, now I have the current hit by one of the four greatest men in the world today. That's what he was voted last week by the 51 contestants in the Miss USA beauty pageant. The girls were asked who they thought was the greatest person in the world today. The winner was Secretary of State Henry Kissinger. He got 8 votes. In second place, with 3 votes, was President Ford. And there was a tie for third place between 2 men who got 2 votes each. One was the well-known evangelist, the Reverend Billy Graham. And the other was the singer-songwriter whose current hit moves up to number 5 this week. Here now, in the opinion of 51 of the most beautiful girls in America, is the third greatest person in the world today, John Denver.
1: Well, life on the farm is kind of laid back. Ain't much an old country boy like me can't hack. It's early to rise, early in the sack. I thank God I'm a country boy. Well, a simple kind of life never did me no harm. Raising me a family and working on the farm. Days are all filled with an easy country charm. Thank God I'm a country boy. Well, I got me a fine wife. I got me old fiddle.

0: I fiddle when I can and I work when I should. And thank God I'm a country boy. That was John Denver on American Top 40 at number 5 in the countdown this week, moving up a couple of notches. The 4 biggest hits in the USA are coming right up.
1: The hits from coast to coast.
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17: Here's the Gemland forecast. Showers and areas of fog tonight. The overnight low, about 55. During Memorial Day, areas of fog in the morning and some showers, too, with a high near 79. Then Monday night, cloudy with patchy fog, low around 54. Tuesday, patchy fog in the morning, otherwise mostly cloudy, high near 85.
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0: The Carpenters' last big hit went all the way to number one. That was Please, Mr. Postman. This one has spent 4 weeks in the top 10. At number 10, number 8, number 5, and this week, number 4. Here are Richard and Karen with Only a

consecutive top 10 record. That was only yesterday. This is Casey Kasem on American Top 40 in Hollywood, and this next song in the countdown has some people wondering whether the title Jackie Blue might refer to a real person. And if it does, who is she? Well, Rolling Stone got us the answer in their interview with one of the co-writers. Larry Lee, who is also the group's drummer, says that in the original version of the song, Jackie Blue was a guy. But they rewrote it to make Jackie a girl. A purely fictional girl. And she hangs on to the number 3 spot this week.

0: song is at number three for the second consecutive week. It's a big one, Ozark Mountain Daredevils and Jackie Blue. Next up, the song at number two for the third consecutive week by the man who answers to three different names, Texas Mex, Freddie Fender, and Baldemar G. Huerta.
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Marty. Here's a Mexican-American who refers to himself as Texas Mex. Started singing a number of years ago and picked up the name Freddie Fender in the late 50s because he felt that the catchy name would help sell his music. His real name is Baldomar G. Huerta. Here he is as Freddie Fender with his first big American Top 40 hit. At number two this week, Before the Next Teardrop Falls.

Freddie Fender knocking on the door to number one for the third consecutive week. A former number one country song titled Before the Next Teardrop Falls. Well, now, before we hear the one most popular song in America this week, let's see what's at the top of the other charts. On the soul chart, the number one song is Baby, That's Back At You. Smokey Robinson sings it. On the country chart, number one is Jesse Coulter's I'm Not Lisa. And the number one best-selling album in the USA is by Earth, Wind, and Fire. That's the way of the world. Now, on Billboard's national singles chart, the best-selling song in the USA, Earth, Wind, and Fire with a tune...

0: new number one song in the USA, Shining Star by Earth, Wind, and Fire. Their eighth hit record becomes their first number one song. Well, that's it. The 40 top-selling songs in the nation. And you heard them on American Top 40, where we do the countdown every week at this time. Our list is from the Billboard Magazine weekly tabulation for the week ending May 24th, 1975. AT40 is produced and distributed by Watermark Incorporated, and we tape the show here in Hollywood. Producers are Nikki Wine and Don Bastani. West Coast researcher, Sandy Sturt. I'm Casey Kasem. Join me again next week, and we'll count down the 40 most popular songs in the USA. Till then, keep your feet in the ground and keep reaching for the stars.
1: 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Special thanks to Kalila Dawkins, Rob Durkee, Pete Battistini, Scott Lakefield, Mike Savage, Michael Cross, Dade Nunez, and of course, the legend where the countdown began, Casey Kasem. I'm Larry Morgan. Thanks for listening.

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0: The songs of Cole Porter, we play the standards for you every Sunday night here at Gem 99 and 100. Our program called Sinatra and Friends. Frank is standing by with Ella Fitzgerald. We'll hear from Dean, a beautiful song by Cole Porter, and Joni James with a song by Richard Rodgers.
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0: That's Joni James. Isn't it romantic? 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Up next, more music by Cole Porter. We'll also hear from Harry Connick Jr., Jack Jones, and Mel Torme in our next set.
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4: Here's the weather forecast on Gem 99 and 100. Showers in areas of fog tonight. The overnight low around 55. Memorial Day, areas of fog in the morning and some showers with a high near 79. Monday night, cloudy with patchy fog, low around 55. Tuesday, patchy fog in the morning, otherwise mostly cloudy with a high near 85. That's the weather forecast on Gem 99 and 100.
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0: We play several versions of that song, The Nearness of You. That's Mel Torme's version. Frank is up next with Vic Damone. Before the hour is over, Henry Mancini, Linda Ronstadt, and Tony Bennett.
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This is the part in the program where we sing a drunk song. Drunk songs are usually done in small bars and bistros in the wee hours of the morning. Usually talked or sung by a fellow who's got problems. Like his broad flew the coop. With another guy and all the bread. So if you will assume the position of a bartender, it's the way these guys behave. It's quarter to three. There's no one in the place except you and me.

music of George Gershwin, Embraceable You, that's Vic Damone. This is Henry Mancini. This is a song written by Victor Young for a 1942 film called, what was it called? Oh, the title just escapes me at the moment. Oh, The Uninvited, starred Ray Milland. If you ever catch it on The Late Show, it's worth watching. Beautiful music by Victor Young. This was the theme for the movie.

0: United Love Songs never out of date. The standards. The classic love songs. You found some Notre Dame friends. It's with Alan Waterhouse.
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2: And so at 10 o'clock, we move into our second hour of Sinatra and Friends as we finish out your weekend with beautiful music. We're doing our best to keep these great songs alive, and we're glad to have you along on this Sunday evening to enjoy this great music. Music by Irving Berlin, Frank, and Tony Bennett.

0: We play the standards, the classic love songs for you every Sunday night here at Gem 99 and 100. Frank is up next with Johnny Hartman. Also, we'll hear from Vic Damone and more from Joni James straight ahead.
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0: So many singers have recorded that song. That's one of my favorite versions by Joni James. Misty, Earl Garner's classic. Up next, Frank from his album called Point of No Return, one of my favorite Sinatra albums. Also, Sarah Vaughan and Billy Eckstein from the Irving Berlin songbook. Stella Cole with a song by Mancini and Roberta Gamberini. And a beautiful song called Deep Purple. All that is straight ahead.
1: Here's the weather forecast on Gem 99 and 100. Showers and areas of fog tonight. The overnight low around 55. Memorial Day, areas of fog in the morning and some showers with a high near 79. Monday night, cloudy with patchy fog, low around 55. Tuesday, patchy fog in the morning, otherwise mostly cloudy with a high near 85. That's the weather forecast on Gem 99 and 100. 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

0: That's Roberta Gambarini, G-A-M-B-A-R-I-N-I. Born in Italy, came to America, and has several fine CDs on the market. Deep Purple. Frank is up next with a Johnny Mercer classic, also Tony Bennett. Before the hour's over, Bobby Darin, Diana Krall, and Barbara Streisand. All that is next.
1: 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Remember, recycling right works.
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play that often by Sinatra from his Nice and Easy album with a nice arrangement by Nelson Riddle. That's Tony Bennett, You Go to My Head. This is Bobby Darin. I believe Bobby Darin would have celebrated a birthday last week. I don't recall what year he was born. But he was developing into a very fine singer when his health declined. Bobby Darin and the Days of Wine and Roses.

0: 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The standards. 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
2: So we arrive at 11 o'clock, move into our final hour for this 24th day of May, 2026. Lots of nice things ahead in this hour. We'll be hearing from Jack Jones, Ella Fitzgerald, Joni James, Carly Simon, Tony Bennett with Lady Gaga, Dean, Nat King Cole, did I mention B.G. Adair? All that ahead in this hour of Sinatra and Friends. Let's go.

0: A classic song from Casablanca. That's Vic Damone. Frank is up next. A song that he used to use for his theme song on his radio show. Haven't played it for a while. We'll get to it in a couple of seconds. Put Your Dreams Away.
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0: music of the Gershwins, Someone to Watch Over Me. That's Ella, of course. Pause here briefly, check the weather for you, and then back with Frank, Carly Simon, Tony Bennett with Lady Gaga, and something nice from Linda Ronstadt.
1: And just the way and in a manner and the dignity and the kindness and care that they gave to me, that took care of the mental too. 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
4: Here's the weather forecast on Gem 99 and 100. Showers and areas of fog tonight. The overnight low around 55. Memorial Day, areas of fog in the morning and some showers with a high near 79. Monday night, cloudy with patchy fog, low around 55. Tuesday, patchy fog in the morning, otherwise mostly cloudy with a high near 85. That's the weather forecast on Gem 99 and 100. 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
1: Love is funny or it's sad, or it's quiet or it's mad. 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

0: Music by Johnny Burke, Tony Bennett, Lady Gaga. That's called But Beautiful. We have several versions of that. That's one of the nice ones. Frank is up next with a early version of Time After Time. Also Dean. And before the hour's over, Stella Cole, Nat King Cole, Diana Krall, and B.G. Adair.
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Confessing That I Love You, that's Dean, of course. Heading into the final moments of our program here on this 24th day of May. Less than a half hour remaining. And we'll fill it with beautiful music for you, as we do every Sunday night here at Gem 99 and 100. This is Stella Cole, and this is called Fools Rush In.

as we do every Sunday right here at Jim 99 and 100. Well, tomorrow is Memorial Day. My grandparents used to refer to it as Decoration Day. I understand it began after the Civil War when widows and other family members would put flowers and other decorations on the graves of the Union soldiers killed in the Civil War. For a while, the South did not observe that holiday. In any case, we pause to remember tomorrow those who have lost their lives in the service of our country. Of course, we've come up with all kinds of language to talk about this event. I remember hearing Andy Rooney on one of his broadcasts on Memorial Day. He said, "We say they gave their lives for their country." "That's not true," he said. "Their lives were taken from them." Andy Rooney had the right to say that because he was on the beaches at Normandy. And there is a lot of language that we use in talking about those who died in the service of their country. So tomorrow we remember

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4: ABC News, I'm Wayne Cabot. Iran throwing cold water on a purported deal to end the war with the U.S., reasserting a legal right to manage the Strait of Hormuz. President Trump, after saying that a deal was near, is now saying he doesn't want to rush things. He wants to get it right. And he wants that ballroom, citing the latest shooting outside the White House. ABC, Selena Wang.
5: The president, who is facing backlash from even within his own party for his $1 billion request in taxpayer money for the White House complex, saying it goes to show how important it is for all future presidents to get what will be the most safe and secure space of its kind ever built in Washington, D.C.
4: A crack in a chemical tank, usually a bad thing, maybe not, though, in the case of a bulging tank of toxic chemical outside L.A. The crack may be enough to relieve pressure and hopefully get tens of thousands back in their homes. They've been out since Friday. This is ABC News.
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7: Here's the overnight weather on Gem 99 and 100. Showers and areas of fog overnight with temperatures in the mid-50s. During this Memorial Day, areas of fog in the morning and some showers with a high near 79. Then Monday night, cloudy with patchy fog, low around 54. And the outlook for Tuesday, patchy fog in the morning, otherwise mostly cloudy with a high near 85.

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5: ABC News, I'm Wayne Cabot. The rumblings of a deal enough to send oil futures lower. Brent crude back below $100 a barrel. 5% on the news that Iran and the U.S. are close to a deal on reopening the strait and getting Iran to hand over its highly enriched uranium. Another night in evacuation centers in Garden Grove, California, outside L.A. The crack that turned up in the huge bulging chemical tank could be a good thing. There's no sign of a leak, and there's hope that the contents have turned into a solid and maybe the tank won't blow.
6: For days, officials have feared...
5: The human eye could not have called this finish in Indy. Felix Rosenquist took the Indy 500, passing David Malukas on the last turn of the last lap to win by 0.02 seconds.
7: There was some wheel banging and some tire marks on the side pods, which is cool, but no one ended in the wall, and I think that's why it turned out to be such a great finish and such a show for the fans.
5: Closest finish in Indy race history. This is ABC News.
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9: Here's the overnight weather on Gem 99 and 100. Showers and areas of fog overnight with temperatures in the mid-50s. During this Memorial Day, areas of fog in the morning and some showers with a high near 79. Then Monday night, cloudy with patchy fog, low around 54. And the outlook for Tuesday, patchy fog in the morning, otherwise mostly cloudy with a high near 85.

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4: ABC News, I'm Wayne Cabot. Iran throwing cold water on a purported deal to end the war with the U.S., reasserting a legal right to manage the Strait of Hormuz. President Trump, after saying that a deal was near, is now saying he doesn't want to rush things. He wants to get it right. And he wants that ballroom, citing the latest shooting outside the White House. ABC's Selena Wang.
5: The president, who is facing backlash from even within his own party for his $1 billion request in taxpayer money for the White House complex, saying it goes to show how important it is for all future presidents to get what will be the most safe and secure space of its kind ever built in Washington, D.C.
4: A crack in a chemical tank, usually a bad thing, maybe not, though, in the case of a bulging tank of toxic chemical outside L.A. The crack may be enough to relieve pressure and hopefully get tens of thousands back in their homes. They've been out since Friday. This is ABC News.
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7: Here's the overnight weather on Gem 99 and 100. Showers and areas of fog overnight with temperatures in the mid-50s. During this Memorial Day, areas of fog in the morning and some showers with a high near 79. Then Monday night, cloudy with patchy fog, low around 54. And the outlook for Tuesday, patchy fog in the morning, otherwise mostly cloudy with a high near 85. Yeah.

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4: ABC News, I'm Wayne Cabot. The rumblings of a deal enough to send oil futures lower. Brent crude back below $100 a barrel. 5% on the news that Iran and the U.S. are close to a deal on reopening the strait and getting Iran to hand over its highly enriched uranium. Another night in evacuation centers in Garden Grove, California, outside L.A. The crack that turned up in the huge, bulging chemical tank could be a good thing. There's no sign of a leak, and there's hope that the contents have turned into a solid, and maybe the tank won't blow.
5: For days, officials have feared...
4: The human eye could not have called this finish in Indy. Felix Rosenquist took the Indy 500, passing David Malukas on the last turn of the last lap to win by 0.02 seconds.
6: There was some wheel banging and some tire marks on the side pods, which is cool, but no one ended in the wall, and I think that's why it turned out to be such a great finish and such a show for the fans.
4: Closest finish in Indy race history. This is ABC News.
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8: Here's the overnight weather on Gem 99 and 100. Showers and areas of fog overnight with temperatures in the mid-50s. During this Memorial Day, areas of fog in the morning and some showers with a high near 79. Then Monday night, cloudy with patchy fog, low around 54. And the outlook for Tuesday, patchy fog in the morning, otherwise mostly cloudy with a high near 85.

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3: ABC News, I'm Wayne Cabot. Iran throwing cold water on a purported deal to end the war with the U.S., reasserting a legal right to manage the Strait of Hormuz. President Trump, after saying that a deal was near, is now saying he doesn't want to rush things. He wants to get it right. And he wants that ballroom, citing the latest shooting outside the White House. ABC, Selena Wang.
4: The president, who is facing backlash from even within his own party for his $1 billion request in taxpayer money for the White House complex, saying it goes to show how important it is for all future presidents to get what will be the most safe and secure space of its kind ever built in Washington, D.C.
3: A crack in a chemical tank, usually a bad thing, maybe not, though, in the case of a bulging tank of toxic chemical outside L.A. The crack may be enough to relieve pressure and hopefully get tens of thousands back in their homes. They've been out since Friday. This is ABC News.
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2: Here's the overnight weather on Gem 99 and 100. Showers and areas of fog overnight with temperatures in the mid-50s. During this Memorial Day, areas of fog in the morning and some showers with a high near 79. Then Monday night, cloudy with patchy fog, low around 54. And the outlook for Tuesday, patchy fog in the morning, otherwise mostly cloudy with a high near 85.

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5: ABC News, I'm Wayne Cabot. The rumblings of a deal enough to send oil futures lower, Brent crude back below $100 a barrel, 5% on the news that Iran and the U.S. are close to a deal on reopening the strait and getting Iran to hand over its highly enriched uranium. Another night in evacuation centers in Garden Grove, California, outside L.A. The crack that turned up in the huge bulging chemical tank could be a good thing. There's no sign of a leak, and there's hope that the contents have turned into a solid, and maybe the tank won't blow.
6: For days, officials have feared...
5: The human eye could not have called this finish in Indy. Felix Rosenquist took the Indy 500, passing David Malukas on the last turn of the last lap to win by 0.02 seconds.
7: There was some wheel banging and some tire marks on the side pods, which is cool, but no one ended in the wall, and I think that's why it turned out to be such a great finish and such a show for the fans.
5: Closest finish in Indy race history. This is ABC News.
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8: Here's the overnight weather on Gem 99 and 100. Showers and areas of fog overnight with temperatures in the mid-50s. During this Memorial Day, areas of fog in the morning and some showers with a high near 79. Then Monday night, cloudy with patchy fog, low around 54. And the outlook for Tuesday, patchy fog in the morning, otherwise mostly cloudy with a high near 85.
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0: Free ride. There goes Edgar Winter for you on Gem 99 and 100. It's Eric. Hello. Welcome to the Big Radio broadcast. Happy Memorial Day to you. I do hope that a little bit later today you're heading out to a ceremony or a parade or some kind of celebration other than just a hot dog and listening to this great broadcast, probably post-hot dog. National Wine Day today. It is also Geek Pride Day. I'm a geek. I'm proud of it. Hey, man. Geeks are like the new football stars, right? Story I'm sticking with. It's also National Brown Baguette Day and National Bath Bomb Day. Is that a bath bomb? And National Sing It Out Day. So if you got a bad thing cooking, sing, baby. Sing. It's also National Tap Dance Day. I was always enthralled by that. Never could I do it. In fact, I wouldn't even attempt it. But I might during the commercial break. Coming up, Huey Lewis in the news, Fleetwood Mac, and Rod Stewart with Young Turks. When we're back next.
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0: It's not the heart of rock and roll. It is heart and soul. There's a couple of heart songs from Huey Lewis in the news there on Gem 99 and 100. It's Eric. Welcome to the big radio broadcast. If you didn't know, we are all over the place. And I'm talking about great radio frequencies in Northeast Pennsylvania playing Northeast PA's greatest hits, like 98.9 in Scranton, 99.9 in Wilkes-Barre, 99.5 in Hazleton, 93.9 in Clark Summit and the Abingtons, and if you head a little bit further north, it's 100.9 in Tunkhannock and Wyoming County. That's why we call it Gem 99 and 100. Okay, coming up, Supertramp, Whitesnake, King Harvest, and Hootie and the Blowfish, plus a forecast that's getting warmer. Details next.
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0: I'm Brian Clark. The Saturday shooting near the White House renewed the administration's push to spend $1 billion on renovations to the complex, says ABC's Hannah Batah.
1: President Trump is using this latest incident to argue his controversial White House ballroom is necessary. And overnight, the Justice Department revealing just how secure the ballroom will be, saying the roof will include a drone port and key location for rooftop snipers who will protect the White House and the entire Washington, D.C. area, and will be hermetically sealed.
0: Today, the president will mark Memorial Day with a wreath laying at Arlington National Cemetery. Over the weekend, he said a deal to end the war with Iran was largely negotiated, but he also said there's no rush on coming to an agreement as the Strait of Hormuz remains closed. Crews in Southern California continue to monitor the cracks in a chemical tank in Garden Grove as they try to prevent an explosion or significant leak. Over 50,000 people have evacuated. This is ABC News.
2: A rainy morning tapering off to a mainly cloudy afternoon today. Temps going to hover around 73. Partly cloudy skies overnight tonight at 49. Partly cloudy Tuesday coming as temps rebound to 81. Partly cloudy during the evening hours with some serious clouds overnight Tuesday night at 59. And an overcast Wednesday coming. Temps bumping up to 80.

0: From Breakfast in America, it is Supertramp, the logical song on Gem 99 and 100. It's Eric. Hello, welcome. Big radio broadcast Memorial Day. Tim is not here today, but he did drop a bomb load of really terrible dad jokes. And the fact that you are here with me today, namaste, my friend. Appreciate the fact that you're with me. And if you're working, I know your pain. I'm working too. Let's get through it with some terrible humor. Is that possible? I don't know. We're going to wing it and find out. Here we go. The cosmetic surgeon said larger breasts cost more due to inflation. I guess there's no more flat rates. Don't email me about that. I used to work at a blanket factory, but it folded. What is blue and not heavy? Light blue. Oh, I should quit while I'm ahead. And finally, please, no archery jokes. They make me quiver. Coming up, music from A Flock of Seagulls, the Steve Miller Band, and Rick Springfield with Jesse's Girl. Next.
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0: My daughter had a friend drop her off at the house the other day, and they sat in the driveway. I could hear the music thumping. The door opened. She looked at me and said, "Dad, we gotta sing it real loud when Jimmy Buffett's on." Swear to you. Margaritaville, there's Jimmy Buffett. I'm so proud. On Gem 99 and 100. 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We'll let everybody in Gemland know all about what you got going on. And our friends will be your friends, which are cool people like you and me. More you than me. Coming up, Semisonic, Rolling Stone, Chicago, and some celebrity birthdays to discuss. We will do that next.
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0: Band's name, Semisonic. The song, Closing Time, on Gem 99 and 100. It's Eric. Hello. Welcome. Memorial Day, May 25th today. And if it's your birthday, happy birthday. You share it with a plethora of famous people, such as American actress and producer notable for her roles in Flying High and The Greatest American Hero and Hotel. Her name, Connie Selica. She was like everywhere in those days. American model actress known for her appearances in Sports Illustrated and the TV show, if you remember it, Las Vegas. I love this girl. From Kentucky, Molly Sims. American actress recognized for her work in film, television, and theater, Daytime Emmy Award, and GLAAD Media Awards. Once, I believe, the partner of Ellen DeGeneres. That's right. Her name, Anne Heche. Canadian actor, comedian, and famous writer for Austin Powers, Wayne's World, and the voice of Shrek, comedian Mike Myers. And if it's your birthday, too, hey, happy birthday from all of us at Gem 99 and 100. Got a birthday you want us to talk about? Send it to us. Quick link is at our website. On the way, Boz Scaggs, Bachman-Turner Overdrive, and Toto heading out to Africa with a chilly forecast getting warmer. Next.
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5: ABC News, I'm Brian Clark. Emergency crews in Southern California are trying to prevent the failure of an industrial tank full of toxic chemicals. About 50,000 people have been forced from their homes in Garden Grove, about 40 miles south of L.A. The tank began overheating late last week, but Orange County Fire Chief Craig Covey says there is a possible fix.
6: There's a void space above the top layer of the water or the liquid to the top space. We're hoping that that space can absorb a slower cure rate and not overpressure and blow up. Letting this thing just fail and blow up is unacceptable to us.
5: President Trump now says there's no rush to reach an agreement with Iran amid hopes of a deal to reopen the Strait of Hormuz. Pope Leo calling for increased regulations on AI and denouncing what he calls the culture of power driving the AI race. This is ABC News.
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0: A rainy morning tapering off to a mainly cloudy afternoon today. Temps going to hover around 73. Partly cloudy skies overnight tonight at 49. Partly cloudy Tuesday coming as temps rebound to 81. Partly cloudy during the evening hours with some serious clouds overnight Tuesday night at 59. And an overcast Wednesday coming. Temps bumping up to 80.

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0: producer turned singer, and he wrote a lot of the songs himself. So he kept a couple, and that's one of them. Low Down, there goes Boss Skaggs for you on Gem 99 and 100. It's Eric. Hello, welcome. Memorial Day. Are you working with me? Because if you're working, I know you're paying. I'm working too. Tim decided to take the day off because he's going to try his best to light off fireworks and annoy his neighbors. Good luck getting up at 3 in the morning tomorrow, Timmy. But I'll see you here anyway. I'll call you. Don't worry. Here we go. A new strain of head lice has been discovered, and it is resistant to standard treatments. It has scientists scratching their heads. What does a burrito say at the end of the week? That's a wrap. I'm learning to make my own donuts. It's a whole new experience. I don't want to glaze over it. And finally, I'm telling you, the third one of all of these has been good. I should just tell them we quit at 3 today. And How does a cucumber become a pickle? It has a jarring experience. Coming up, Michael Cimbello, Ozark Mountain Daredevils, and Fleetwood Mac with Little Lies next.
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Do you remember the movie Flashdance? Jennifer Beals, Steel Town Girl. Set in Pittsburgh, where I don't think a lot of dancing goes on, so she probably would not have been discovered there. But look, it was a great movie, despite the fact that that wasn't her dancing in any of those scenes. 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

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Northeast PA's greatest hits.

Memorial Day Monday. Hi, welcome. Thank God you're here, because I got the music to head you out to the parade or the memorial service or wherever you're going. Maybe you're just hanging with me at work, and I get it. Coming up, Go-Go's Foreigner right now, the Spinners on Gem 99.

0: Debut song from their debut album, Foreigner. There's Cold as Ice for you on Gem 99 and 100. 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And don't miss this amazing summer kickoff. Enter before May 28th, because the winners will be notified this coming Friday, the 29th. Sounds like a lot of fun. It is a lot of fun. More fun when you could win tickets from us and go for FREE, right? Yes. Coming up, Peter Frampton, Commodores, Blind Melon, and an ever-warming forecast. We'll get to all of it next.
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7: Artificial intelligence needs to be disarmed.
6: As he calls for more regulation around artificial intelligence, adding that developers should work for the common good instead of profit. The Pope also apologizing today for the role the Vatican played in legitimizing slavery and for failing to condemn it for centuries. President Trump said there's no rush to get to a deal with Iran amid hopes that one may be struck to reopen the Strait of Hormuz, a point reiterated by Secretary of State Marco Rubio, who said the U.S. is going to give diplomacy every chance to succeed. This morning, the president pushed back on critics, saying this deal is, in his words, the exact opposite of the nuclear deal reached under President Obama. Tens of thousands still evacuated in Southern California, where crews are trying to fix a chemical tank that is in danger of exploding or leaking. This is ABC News.
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0: A rainy morning tapering off to a mainly cloudy

The afternoon today, temps going to hover around 73. Partly cloudy skies overnight tonight at 49. Partly cloudy Tuesday coming as temps rebound to 81. Partly cloudy during the evening hours with some serious clouds overnight Tuesday night at 59. And an overcast Wednesday coming. Temps bumping up to 82.

0: Peter Frampton. It's Show Me the Way on Jim 99 and 100. It's Eric. Hello. Welcome. Big radio broadcast here for you on a Memorial Day morning. And Tim has decided to take today off. I don't know if I like that or not. See, when he's not here and I pick on him, it's not the same. He's not here to give me a foul look or some kind of finger gesture that we don't want to talk about. But I do like to pick on him, and I'm kind of lonely without him. But I got you here, and we're going to laugh at some god-awful jokes because he did leave them just for you and me. Here we go. The cosmetic surgeon said that larger breasts cost more due to inflation. No more flat rates. I used to work at a blanket factory, but it folded. What is blue and not heavy? Light blue. See, the third one on all of these, the third usually gets me because the fourth one's not as good, I promise. Here we go. Please, no archery jokes. They make me quiver. Yeah, maybe that was pretty good. Coming up, the Cars, Allman Brothers, and Whitney Houston next.
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0: 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You could be the winner of the Gem 99 and 100 Text for Treasure prize pack, which includes a six stack of the new Gus scratch-off ticket from the Pennsylvania Lottery that has 20 top prizes of $100,000. I've seen the ads for this when I walk into gas stations. Oh, $100,000 would do more than just change my life. 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Word or phrase of the day coming with friend about 11 o'clock today. Coming up, Billy Joel, Rolling Stones, Bryan Adams, and some celebrity birthdays to discuss. We'll do it next.
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1: Word from both his wife and his ex-wife, Christy Brinkley, is he's getting better. Fingers crossed for a tour, because I need to take my daughter to see him, because she's just about as crazy about his music as I am. Billy Joel, it's still rock and roll to me on Gem 99 and 100. It's Eric, May 25th, Memorial Day. If it's your birthday, happy birthday, man. And you, lady, you share your birthday with famous people such as American actress and producer, notable for her roles in Flying High and The Greatest American Hero, as well as the TV series Hotel. Her name, Connie Selica. Man, was she famous. American actress, model, and known for her appearances in, yes, the cover of Sports Illustrated. She was also a Victoria's Secret angel, and she was an actress on the TV show Vegas. Remember Molly Sims? Man, I loved her in that show and overall. American actress recognized for her work in film, television, theater. She got a Daytime Emmy and a GLAAD Media Award. Also once partner of one Ellen DeGeneres, her name, Anne Heche. And Canadian actor, comedian, and famous for Austin Powers, Wayne's World, the voice of Shrek in the animated series, and of course his start on Saturday Night Live. His name, Mike Myers. And if it's your birthday too, happy birthday from all of us at Gem 99 and 100. ABBA coming, Aerosmith coming, Aretha Franklin coming, and Ace of Base. Every one of them has an A to start their names. Interesting. The Sign, when we're back next.
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4: ABC News, I'm Brian Clark. President Trump this morning says the deal being negotiated with Iran is what he calls the exact opposite of the deal struck under the Obama administration. Hopes that the Strait of Hormuz might reopen soon sent oil prices sliding this morning. The Trump administration's pointing to the weekend gunfire near the White House as more proof that the new ballroom is needed. The Department of Justice calls the shooting another attempt on the life of the president. Pope Leo this morning calling for AI to be disarmed.
5: I hear very troubling accounts of algorithms that can block access to healthcare, employment, and security on the basis of data tainted by prejudice and injustice.
4: Pope also calling for far more regulation of AI. Thousands of people still under evacuation orders in Southern California as crews try to stave off a potential leak or explosion in a damaged chemical storage tank. This is ABC News.
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7: Northeast VA weather.
1: A rainy morning tapering off to a mainly cloudy afternoon today. Temps going to hover around 73. Partly cloudy skies overnight tonight at 49. Partly cloudy Tuesday coming as temps rebound to 81. Partly cloudy during the evening hours with some serious clouds overnight Tuesday night at 59. And an overcast Wednesday coming. Temps bumping up to 82.

I heard from somebody once that's the only song with dancing in the title that's almost impossible to dance to, and then I tried to dance to it, and I thought, my God, he's right. ABBA, Dancing Queen on Gem 99 and 100. Ladies, you know I'm right. You were just drunk. Listen, it's Eric. I got to get out of here. Why? I got a celebratory memorial service to head to, so I'm probably going to make it on time, but let's do some dad jokes first, okay? Tim left these for us. They're all bombs. You know they are, and here we go. A new strain of head lice has been discovered and is resistant to standard treatments. It has scientists scratching their heads. What does a burrito say at the end of the week? That's a wrap. I'm learning to make my own donuts. It is a whole new experience. I don't want to glaze over it. And finally, how does a cucumber become a pickle? It is a jarring experience. Coming up, Dexy's Midnight Runners, KC and the Sunshine Band, and 38 Special advising you to hold on loosely. Next.

Okay, that does it for me, Eric. I am out of here. Before I go, however, let's talk a little bit about Memorial Day. Did you know originally it was called Decoration Day? Yeah, it was a tradition born after the Civil War to honor fallen soldiers by decorating their graves with flowers. Yeah, General John A. Logan officially formalized the holiday in 1868 through a special veterans group decree, and its official birthplace was Waterloo, New York, in 1966. That's 60 years ago. Federal government officially designated this town as the birthplace of the holiday. May 30th, this was picked as the original date to bring flowers in full bloom across the entire country. But today we celebrate it. Enjoy. I'll catch you tomorrow on Gem 99 and 100. See ya.

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Northeast PA's greatest hits.

Jeb 99 and 100 with Orleans. Hello, you. I am Fran Pantuso. Happy Monday. Happy Memorial Day. Hopefully you have the day off. We're going to enjoy the holiday together. Music on the way from Journey, but right now it is Prince on Jeb 99 and 100.

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0: Dave Miller Band on Gem 99 and 100. And if you are a NASCAR fan, today is the last day for you to get registered to try and win those amazing racing tickets at Pocono. 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Feel the thunder, get nice and close to NASCAR. 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Our forecast, well, it's going to be a little bit warmer today. Fingers crossed, she says. A little bit of fog tonight and Tuesday, probably when everyone's heading back to work, right? Partly sunny and a high of 84. Oh, well, full forecast is coming up and I've got Jerry Rafferty next.
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0: Patchy fog tonight with an overnight low around 54. Tomorrow, patchy fog to start, then partly sunny with a high of 84. Tomorrow night, cloudy with a low of 59. And for Wednesday, mostly sunny. There is a chance of showers and thunderstorms with a high of 86.

0: 99 and 100 with Daryl Hall and John Oates. So perhaps today you are barbecuing, hanging out with the family, but if you're looking for something to do, the Jessup Hose Company number 2 is having their 34th annual carnival. Yep, it's back in action. Today is the last day to ride the rides, get some great food. It's a one-price ride special. Every night, they've got that going on. This happens today from 2 until 7 p.m., and the ride price to ride all the rides for today is $25, I believe. Always great food and a fun time at the Jessup Carnival. It's going on today. A reminder from Gem 99 at 100. We have Bruce Springsteen coming up next.
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Duran Duran on Jump 99 at 100. I am Fran Pantuso, and normally right around this time, we head to Fran's Cafe where music is on the menu. But hey, it's the holiday, so the cafe is closed for today. 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Back to the winning tomorrow at Fran's Cafe. It is Fleetwood Mac.

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0: 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I am Fran, got some fabulous music lined up for us. Steely Dan is coming up, and I've got Wham next.
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0: 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One of our superb sponsors. Our forecast, we do have a little bit of sunshine for tomorrow. Finally, after that cold, rainy weekend, boy, it felt like fall, didn't it? Well, we're back on this roller coaster ride of weather where we've got a little sunshine and back to temps in the 80s tomorrow. Full forecast, it's coming up, and the Human League is next.
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0: Patchy fog tonight with an overnight low around 54. Tomorrow, patchy fog to start, then partly sunny with a high of 84. Tomorrow night, cloudy with a low of 59. And for Wednesday, mostly sunny. There is a chance of showers and thunderstorms with a high of 86.

0: 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I've got the Steve Miller Band next.
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Well, maybe today is the day you are flying because you've spent the holiday with family or friends. AAA projects 45 million Americans have traveled at least 50 miles from home for today's festivities for Memorial Day. 39.1 million people travel by car. 3.66 million people are expected to fly to and from their destinations. There you have it, by the numbers. 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

0: Gem 99 M100 with Modern English. Hello, my barbecue buddies. I am Fran Pantuso. Yes, I will take a burger and a dog. Please and thank you. Happy Memorial Day. They say that today actually marks the unofficial start of summer, and for most Americans, it's a three-day weekend. And AAA says travel demand remains strong despite higher fuel prices. A lot of people are prioritizing leisure travel during holiday breaks. Why not? Have a good time. I'll keep the music coming. Prince is on the way, and Santana is next.
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0: Alive and kicking on Jump 99 and 100, where our show is brought to you in part by Mercury Cleaners and Coin Operated Laundries, Kaiser Oak Shopping Center, North Scranton, and 228 North Main Avenue in West Scranton. 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Our forecast, well, it's been cold and rainy, and now we've got another warm-up on the way. Temps back to the 80s. I feel where they belong. Full forecast, it's coming up, and I've got Robert Palmer next.
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6: ABC News, I'm Brian Clark. Good news from emergency workers in Southern California. They say the pressure in a damaged chemical tank is dropping, and that means the threat of a catastrophic fireball is no longer present. About 50,000 people have been ordered to evacuate, and that presented challenges for some of them.
7: There were a few places that popped up, but they didn't allow to have pets, and I have my cat with me.
6: So far, those evacuation orders remain in place. President Trump will lay a wreath and deliver remarks at Arlington National Cemetery as he commemorates Memorial Day. On social media earlier, he said the deal he's negotiating with Iran will be the opposite of President Obama's agreement. Any deal could reopen the Strait of Hormuz, and that could help reduce gas prices, as Memorial Day weekend gas prices at their highest in 4 years. Pope Leo today called for greater regulation of artificial intelligence. He said the technology must be disarmed. This is ABC News.
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0: Patchy fog tonight with an overnight low around 54. Tomorrow, patchy fog to start, then partly sunny with a high of 84. Tomorrow night, cloudy with a low of 59. And for Wednesday, mostly sunny. There is a chance of showers and thunderstorms with a high of 86.

0: Gem 99 and 100 with Todd Rundgren. Now I know probably today we're feasting on hamburgers, hot dogs, sausage, maybe a little chicken on the grill. But let's talk about, coming up shortly, a Polish dinner. Yes, featuring kielbasy, halupki, halushki, pierogies, dessert, and drinks too. Sounds good, right? The cost is $15. It's a Polish dinner that's being held on Wednesday, June 3rd from 4 until 7 at Good Shepherd Church Hall. That's Route 309 in Drums. It's hosted by the Knights of Columbus, Our Lady of Fatima Council, 8613. The event is dine in or take out, and all of that sounds absolutely yummy. You say, how do I get my tickets? Well, I told you they're $15, and they are available before and after weekend masses and at the church offices of Good Shepherd Church, that's in Drums, St. John Bosco Church in Cunningham, and Our Lady of the Immaculate Conception in Freeland. Some tickets will be available at the door until they are sold out. The big Polish dinner coming up on Wednesday, June 3rd. A tasty reminder from Gem 99 and 100.
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I am Fran Pantuso. Hey, thanks for hanging out with me today on this Memorial Day. 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

0: Stevie Nicks on Jump 99 and 100, where we present the car activities calendar. We let you know where cool car shows and car activities are happening all over Gemland. Lugnuts WVPA has their antique car cruise every first and third Friday. That goes through October. They start at 5 o'clock. They go until right about dark. It takes place at 3555 Memorial Highway in Dallas. Also, there's one in Scranton that's coming up. Cars and Coffee. That's taking place on Sunday, May 31st. So that's this coming Sunday, 8 until 10:30 a.m. It's sponsored by Matt Burney Honda with lots of giveaways. And that address is 1110 Wyoming Avenue in Scranton. The Villa Capri Cruisers, they've also got good shows going on. Villa Capri Cruisers Car Club, they feature monthly car nights. They take place at the Viewmont Mall every fourth Friday of the month. And they've also got their 32nd annual Father's Day big car show coming up. That is Sunday, June 21st at McDade Park. A bunch of activities on the car activities calendar brought to you by Gem 99 and 100. Weather forecast, things taking a turn for the better. Finally, a little sunshine and warmer temps working their way back in. Full forecast is coming up, and the Eurythmics are next.
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4: Northeast VA weather.
0: Patchy fog tonight with an overnight low around 54. Tomorrow, patchy fog to start, then partly sunny with a high of 84. Tomorrow night, cloudy with a low of 59. And for Wednesday, mostly sunny, there is a chance of showers and thunderstorms with a high of 86.

0: 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Something fun that's coming up in June I wanted to share with you. The commemorative Air Force B-29, B-24 Squadron's Air Power History Air Show. It's landing at the Wilkes-Barre Scranton International Airport. That's June 17th through the 21st. 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Lots of fun coming to the Wilkes-Barre Scranton International Airport. A reminder from Gem 99 and 100. I've got BTO, Bachman Turner Overdrive, next.
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B52's on Jump 99 and 100. I am Fran Pantuso. A big shout out to my friends that are hanging out at the local lakes. Lake Wallen Paulpack, Lake Winola, Harvey's Lake. Thanks for spending your Memorial Day holiday with us on Jump 99 and 100. It is the Bee Gees.

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0: 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I am Fran, playing lots of music on this Memorial Day. 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Today's the 25th. You still have a few more days. 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

0: He and the band are still on the Land of Hopes and Dreams tour. Last night, they played in Boston. Coming up on Wednesday, they're in Nationals Park in Washington. 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Forecast, well, at least we've got a little warm-up on the way and sunshine, too. But come Wednesday, showers and thunderstorms moving back in. Full forecast is on the way, and Corey Hart is next.
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0: Patchy fog tonight with an overnight low around 54. Tomorrow, patchy fog to start, then partly sunny with a high of 84. Tomorrow night, cloudy with a low of 59. And for Wednesday, mostly sunny. There is a chance of showers and thunderstorms with a high of 86.

0: 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Catholic Social Services of Hazleton cordially invites everyone to an unforgettable evening as they present their annual event. It's called A Night Under the Stars. It is a black and white, semi-formal, secret venue event. I love that aspect of it. The secret venue. Now, it includes dinner and dancing with the location sent to attendees just 2 hours before the dinner starts. That's fun. It's going to be held on May 29th from 5:45 until 10 o'clock. The cost is $50 per person. The event is BYOB. 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Plus, get this, all of the proceeds benefit the mission and programs of Catholic Social Services. So not only an amazing event, it's for a super cause. A reminder from Gem 99 and 100, I've got Crowded House coming up next.
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Beatles on Jump 99 and 100. That will do it for my show today. I am Fran Pantuso. I love you for listening. My pal Mike Moran is coming in next. I hope he's grilling up some burgers and dogs for me. I'd like to have one before I head on out. Mike is in next. One thing for sure, he will have a brand new forgotten oldie. Probably bringing back a memory or two for you on this Memorial Day. Mike Moran, he's in next. Enjoy the rest of your holiday. I will see you tomorrow as you and I share a Tuesday together on Gem 99 and 100. It is Duran Duran.

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0: Rick Astley and Never Gonna Give You Up here at Gem 99 and 100. Queen, before that, You're My Best Friend. And hello, best friends. It's Mike Moran on the air till 7 o'clock playing Northeast PA's greatest hits. I do want to remind you that today is the last day for you to register for our contest where we're giving away passes to the Great American Getaway 400. That's happening at Pocono Raceway on June 14th, the big NASCAR race. All you have to do is text Tricky Triangle to 877-GEM-0104. That's 877-436-0104. And that will put you in this random drawing. We'll be announcing winners on Wednesday. So good luck from Gem 99 and 100. Coming up in just a couple of minutes, got the Spin Doctors for you.
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0: All we are is dust in the wind. Sounds kind of sad. That's Kansas here at Gem 99 and 100. Rick James before that. She's a super freak. It's Mike Moran on your Memorial Day. Well, let's find out what happened today in music history. We are headed back to May 25th of 2004. Madonna canceled 3 shows in Israel after terrorists threatened to kill her and her kids. A spokesperson said that she was targeted because she symbolized the West and not because she practiced the Jewish faith. Also on this date in 1995, the earliest known recording of Mick Jagger and Keith Richards from way back in 1961 was sold at Christie's in London for more than $85,000. The rare reel-to-reel tape was of Jagger and Richards performing at home with their first band in the early 60s. And that's what happened on this date in music history. We'll take a look at your weather forecast. Things are getting better. We'll check that for you in just a couple of minutes. Then it's Brian Adams.
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0: 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It's Mike Moran on your Memorial Day, and we are providing the soundtrack for whatever you're doing today. 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

coming. Get Your Love. There's Redbone at Gem 99 and 100. Coming up just after 4 o'clock, your Motown Monday Forgotten Oldie on this Memorial Day is a memorial to another person that we lost in the rock and roll world last week. We'll give you the details just after 4, so stick around for the Forgotten Oldie. Right now, it's Billy Joel.

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0: It's just after 4 o'clock on Memorial Day, and today's Motown Monday Forgotten Oldie is a tribute to another musical great who passed away recently, Clarence Carter. Of the four tunes that Carter had make the Billboard Top 40, today's song was the highest charting. Our soul song today isn't from Detroit or even Philadelphia, but from the Deep South, Muscle Shoals, Alabama. Now, I've spoken before about the two major studios there, Muscle Shoals Sound Studios and the Fame Studios. The latter is where we find Clarence Carter recording. Blinded at an early age, Carter taught himself to play the guitar while listening to old blues records. One day, he was listening to a new album from the group called Chairman of the Board. That LP contained their hit, Give Me Just a Little More Time, and other songs written by that band's lead singer, General Johnson. Johnson co-wrote a tune about a poor boy growing up in the South whose father passes away while he's just a child, and the responsibility of providing for the family falls on his shoulders. Johnson wanted their version to be released, but their record company didn't see any hit potential. Carter did, and his version went top 10. But it was Carter's sincere delivery that had his fans writing letters, sympathizing with his plight as a child. He says sometimes he felt like a fraud because of that. Quote, "It was my idea to make the song sound real natural. I guess I tried a little too hard for some people," end quote. Clarence Carter's version of Patches spent 14 weeks on the Hot 100 in 1970, peaking at number 4. After the song, the unique way he delivered the lyrics. Here's today's Motown Monday Forgotten Oldie as we remember Clarence Carter, Patches, on Gem 99 and 100.
1: I was born and raised down in Alabama on a farm way back up in the woods. I was so wrecked.

Jim 99 and 100. That was today's Memorial Day Motown Monday Forgotten Oldie. Out of Muscle Shoals, Alabama, the late Clarence Carter and Patches. Carter passed away on Monday the 13th of complications from pneumonia. He was 90 years old. Carter became blind at a young age and taught himself to play the guitar. But how did he learn the lyrics to this song? He didn't. It was reported that during the recording session at Fame Studios, someone was standing behind him delivering the lines in his ear. Well played, Clarence. It won the 1970 Grammy Award for Best Rhythm and Blues Song for co-writers Ronald Dunbar and General Johnson. I'll return tomorrow with another great lost hit just after 4 on the Forgotten Oldie right here on Gem 99 and 100. It's Eddie Money and Ronnie Spector now.

0: Ronnie Spector, Take Me Home Tonight, here at Gem 99 and 100. It's Mike Moran on your Memorial Day, and one of my regular listeners just checked in and said, Mike, you're kind of low-key today. Well, you know what? I see my role on Memorial Day as providing the soundtrack for whatever you're doing. If you've got a family gathering going on right now in the backyard or on the porch, you can just keep the radio turned up, and we'll provide the soundtrack. As a matter of fact, coming up in just a couple of minutes, got some Charlie Daniels Band and Robert Palmer. We'll also take a look at your news headlines and check that weather forecast. Stick around.
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6: ABC News, I'm Chuck Sievertson. A record number of people are on the roads and in the air, says ABC's Gio Benitez at New Jersey's Newark Airport.
7: According to AAA, the top five domestic destinations this weekend, Orlando, Seattle, New York, Vegas, and Miami. So if you're headed to any of those airports in those cities, leave plenty of time to get through security just in case.
6: Gas Buddy reports gasoline prices are at record highs in over a dozen states. Right now in most of the U.S., it's the busiest time to drive. Oil prices have dropped after President Trump said talks on ending the war with Iran are progressing, but so far no indications of being close to a deal. Some of the tens of thousands evacuated in Orange County, California might go home soon. Fire officials say a crew has lowered the risk of a major explosion at a damaged toxic chemical tank at an aircraft plant in Garden Grove. Top prosecutor in Garden Grove has launched a criminal investigation into the tank incident at GKN Aerospace. This is ABC News.

The devil went down to Georgia. He was looking for a soul to steal. He was in a bind because he was way behind and he was willing to make a deal. When he came across this young man sawing on a fiddle and playing it hot, and the devil jumped up on a hickory stump and said, "Boy, let me tell you what. I guess you didn't know it, but I'm a fiddle player too. And if you'd care to take a dare, I'll make a bet with you. Now you played pretty good fiddle, boy, but give the devil his due. I bet a fiddle of gold against your soul, 'cause I think I'm better than you."

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Johnny said, "Devil, just come on back if you ever want to try again. I done told you once, you son of a bitch. I'm

0: It's 877-436-0104. Register, because we're doing a random drawing and we'll be announcing the winners on Wednesday. And again, today is the last day for you to register. You'll win a pair of tickets and you'll also get a pair of paddock passes as well. And then there's going to be a grand prize winner who picks up also a shaded pavilion pass, food and beverages, plus those two paddock passes. So good luck from Gem 99 and 100. Speaking of lots of music on a Memorial Day afternoon, so we can provide the soundtrack for whatever you're doing with your family or friends, it's the Gem 99 100 commercial-free drive at 5, kicking off in just about 2 minutes with the Doobie Brothers.
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0: There's Kiss Me from Sixpence None the Richer, wrapping up the Gem 99 and 100 commercial-free drive at 5 on this Memorial Day afternoon. We do it every weekday afternoon, right about the time my 9-to-5ers are quitting work. 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So join us again every weekday afternoon, just after 4:30. It's Mike Moran, and I am not Polish, but I did grow up in Northeast PA, so that means I have a real appreciation for Polish food. Well, a Polish dinner is going to be held on Wednesday the 3rd from 4 to 7 p.m. at Good Shepherd Church Hall, Route 309 in Drums. 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I am hungry right now. Cost is $15, and tickets are available at the church offices of Good Shepherd Church in Drums, St. John Bosco Church in Cunningham, and Our Lady of Immaculate Conception in Freeland. Some tickets will be available at the door until sold out, and that's happening on Wednesday. Coming up, a quick look at your news headlines from ABC, a check on the weather forecast, and then Pure Prairie League all over your radios.
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4: ABC News, I'm Chuck Sievertson. Her visit to a migrant detention center at Delaney Hall in Newark was formally denied by immigration police, says New Jersey Governor Mikey Sherrill at a protest nearby.
5: We've been working with ICE to get into the facility. I was just denied that this morning. I was hoping we certainly will.
4: Relatives scheduled to see loved ones at Delaney Hall today say they were kept out. Migrants at Delaney Hall are currently on a hunger strike protesting poor conditions. Though U.S. markets were closed for Memorial Day, Wall Street futures went up and oil prices went down on word from President Trump that talks with Iran are progressing. A major sticking point is the U.S. demand that Iran turn over all its enriched uranium. Some of the 50,000 people evacuated in Orange County, California might be allowed back home soon. Fire officials say a crew has cut the risk of a major explosion at a damaged toxic chemical tank at an aircraft plant, Garden Grove. This is ABC News.
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0: There's Def Leppard and Pour Some Sugar on Me here at Gem 99 and 100. Mike Moran with you on this Memorial Day. So what is Memorial Day? Well, it's not to be confused with Veterans Day. That's when we honor all of our troops. Today, we honor those who gave the ultimate sacrifice, their lives, for their country. Today is Memorial Day. It was a federal holiday. It began in 1971, but Americans began to recognize it as early as 1868. But it became a federal holiday in 1971. So if you have somebody in your family who gave the ultimate sacrifice, thank you. We honor you and your loved one today. The Eagles coming up, Life in the Fast Lane, got Daryl Hall and John Oates on the way as well. 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

0: There's Four Non-Blondes and What's Up at Gem 99 and 100. Recently, I saw an interview with Linda Perry, the lead singer of Four Non-Blondes. She actually wrote the first big hit for Pink, Let's Get the Party Started. And as a bet, she told Pink, this is going to sell more than 10 million, and if it does, you owe me a Bentley. And in that interview, she said, Pink, you owe me a Bentley, so pay up, Pink. Coming up in just a couple of minutes, got the cars, got the Hooters, and more.
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0: They're soft selling Tainted Love at Gem 99 and 100. By the way, today is the last day for you to register for our big contest. We're giving away pairs of tickets to the Great American Getaway 400 at Pocono Raceway. It's coming on Sunday, June 14th. It's a big NASCAR race. And to register, all you have to do is text Tricky Triangle to 877-GEM-0104. That's 877-436-0104. If you don't like spelling things on your phone, you can enter once today. We've been doing this for quite a while now, so all the entries will be put into a random drawing, and it's going to be announced on Wednesday who those winners are. You'll pick up a pair of tickets to the race and a pair of Paddock Pass Plus passes. What, I'd say that 10 times fast to the race. And one grand prize winner is also going to get access to a shaded pavilion, food and beverage, plus those two paddock passes. So good luck from Gem 99 and 100. Coming up in just a moment or two, an ABC News update and a check on your weather forecast.
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4: ABC News, I'm Chuck Sievertson. A record number of people are traveling back from Memorial Day destinations, an especially congested time right now on the roads, the experts say, and so does ABC's Melissa Don in Los Angeles.
5: Traffic is picking up, and especially across Southern California, there's no surprise that the roadways along the beaches and the coast, that's where we are seeing the most slowdowns as traffic starts to pick up with the millions of people who chose to drive for this long weekend, and of course, many are beginning their commutes back home.
4: Gasoline prices are at record highs in more than a dozen states, says Gas Buddy. Wall Street markets were closed for Memorial Day, but stock futures went higher and oil prices dipped after President Trump mentioned progress in talks with Iran to reopen the Strait of Hormuz. Where 50,000 people are evacuated in Orange County, California, fire officials say a crew has cut the risk of a major explosion at a damaged toxic chemical tank at an aircraft plant in Garden Grove. This is ABC News.

There's Fleetwood Mac and Rhiannon at Gem 99 and 100, providing the soundtrack for whatever you're doing on your Memorial Day. If you're grilling up some great food, if you're just hanging out with friends, it's going to get better because Tony Pacelli is coming up at the top of the hour with his world-famous 70.

0: 80s at 7, followed by the 80s at 8, and Northeast PA's greatest hits right up until midnight. Coming up, some new order right after this.
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ELO and Turn to Stone at Gem 99 and 100. Hopefully I won't turn to stone, but I will turn toward the door and head on out. I got to make way for Tony Fuseli in at the top of the hour. I'll be back again tomorrow afternoon at 3, right after my buddy, my pal, Fran Pantuso. Until then, please stay safe and enjoy the rest of your Memorial Day afternoon. Here's ZZ Top now.

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I Want You to Want Me, live at Budokan Cheap Trick. 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Tony Pacelli on this Memorial Day. 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

0: 99 and 100, Earth, Wind, and Fire, and Shining Star, Frankie Valli, Grease, 70s at 7, Monday edition of 70s at 7. Shining Star from the album That's the Way of the World was released January of 1975. Song reached number one on the Billboard Hot 100. The concept of the song came to Maurice White while strolling at night during the band's recording of That's the Way of the World near the Caribou Ranch. He became inspired by looking up at the starry sky and took his ideas to the song, about the song, I should say, to other band members. Shining Star won Grammy for Best R&B Performance by a duo group with vocals. In 2008, the song was inducted into the Grammy Hall of Fame. Shining Star, Earth, Wind, and Fire, updated weather forecast, and Kiss coming up. 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
0: Patchy fog overnight, otherwise mostly cloudy, low around 54. Patchy fog tomorrow morning, otherwise partly sunny, high near 84. For tomorrow night, partly cloudy, low around 60. And for Wednesday, a chance of showers and thunderstorms in the afternoon, partly sunny, high near 85.
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0: Jeff 99 on 100, undone the Guess Who, Baby I Love You Away, Peter Frampton, Tony Pacelli, Till Midnight Tonight, undone from their 1969 album Canned Heat, undone peaked at number 22 on the Billboard Hot 100. Undone was written by Bachman after hearing Bob Dylan's Ballad in Plain D, which included the phrase, "She was easily undone." Bachman tells a story of a girl that he had seen at a party who, after dosing herself with LSD, slipped into a coma. Now, the group was under contract with RCA Records in that they needed an album, for RCA. They found the studio at RCA Studio A to be obsolete. Performance space was far too big. It was intended for orchestras. For example, the kick drum sounded more like a click instead of the thud they wanted. The band urged producer Jack Richardson to book time at A&R Recording, where they had recorded Wheatfield Soul earlier that year. Without RCA's knowledge, the band recorded Laughing and Undone after hours at A&R and then returned to RCA and pretended to record the song there. How about that little sneaky thing? Billy Joel coming up. It's Gem 99 and 170s at 7.
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